0: nice.
1: As the Jamaicans started to immigrate into the U.S., that became a big, you know, that became a big shoe for them. And you saw the spike in sales go from something like 20 to 30,000 all the way close to like a million a year later, you know, as the Jamaicans started to come in.
2: Then it kind of transitioned into, you know, the early 90s of what we're both, I feel like, super familiar with,
1: for
2: which
1: sure.
2: is like the explosion of Wu-Tang.
1: Yeah. The 36 Chamber album, when that came out, that was our era, obviously growing up, where we grew up and how hard that hit in New York City. They were the hip hop artists that really put on for the Wallaby first.

graciously through all the nonsense. I was complacent when this shit was toxic. Fuck all these racists, they getting their top split. Your lucky day, cause I'm not with it. Never fazed by a white critic.

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I can't pretend it ain't hard to be hopeless. Scars on the shoulders. 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

0: is about us. 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
1: Assassin.
0: Can it get better?
2: Yes, sir.
0: Hell yeah.
3: You guys make it better.
0: Do extra.
3: Are you that guy
0: that's doing more, or are you just doing enough to get by? Are you an asset, or are you a liability? Ask yourself.
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0: 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Yo.
1: Hey, yo. Never been a hater, you can put that on them Gretchen buffs. European double-breasted just to keep the weapon tucked. 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Cherry red chariot, niggas call it period. 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

0: stocks, and his breasts were cut off, he decided to hang 13 of the Native Americans in Hispaniola to recreate the crucifixion.
1: He's trying over and over again to get that same high that he did at first. And when you come out to play ball, when you first get there, the first game, if you get that great moment, like say the long range jump shot or the dunk, you study, you stay out there six more games.

0: like a perfectionist. 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
1: I don't think you smiled one time for the game, honestly.
0: Nah, I really don't smile that much. After the game, I most likely smile. 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

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I just search for the right mixtures. 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

0: cruiser up, and now it's arugula with a rack of lamb. 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
1: Ezekiel 25:17. 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Blessed is he who in the name of charity and goodwill shepherds the weak through the valley of darkness, for he is truly his brother's keeper and the finder of lost children. 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
1: 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Now I'm seen round the eagles, forever so fly. 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Now I can make anything into artillery.
0: Refine the arts.
2: Refined.
0: With the seat fully reclined in the car. You could see the sign in the stars.
2: See him.
0: Gave the game new life like a sea you would find on Mars. How dare you ask me to share my moment? I'm terraforming. Wearing shorts at the resort in Sarasota. I got your old pair letting down her hair on short notice. Prepare to mount for the sword tip. She's selling tabs in Fairmount out the Ford Focus. Working, kicking backstage at Bonnaroo with the Juggalos. Devour a rapper's soul for sustenance. Why niggas trying to move south to get money like Kirk Cousins? If you disrespect the code,

0: folders, go ahead and leak them Pac and Biggie files. It's been 20 plus, they still killing us. How many MCs in that pile? Niggas vile, violate your trust, disgusted by profile. I know when we all hypnotized by pendulums of sound. What's your frequency? You thinking you stay high because you smoke? That's fentanyl on fentanyl. We knew you was on dope. The way you always mad, shiesty man, shooting at your folks. No man is born with ops, son gon' kill you like a ghost. Have you switching down that chow line from switching down all hope? Gotcha. Baby girl gon' idolize with mama just a hoe. She wanna OF at 18, her only fans white coats. They beat they dicks to all her kicks and lose her neck and ropes. They niggas do too. Them diamonds round your neck, that's just a noose too. That's the wealthy white man's voodoo. Gotcha. Symbol of a hungry soul, voice in your head like Khonshu. Life determined by which words you bring your response to.
1: D.O. to the T is sucker free. As I let off thoughts, I'm like a Vulcan at high capacity. See how that goes around. If you're a stupid clown, it's a ball. And I'm not midfield, I'm a striker that attacks. Square circumference, encoded ciphers, audio speech that make footwork increase. Like Omar

still remain nameless. Every second on the hour just took a poop and now they in the shower. Post everything they do in that day, what they do in GPS, where they stay. Yay, huh. Facebook's the INC, the new FBI. 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

0: quiet game. 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That pocket's insane, and the topic could change, but the rockets remain on top of the brain. I slide through with the flyest of haikus and high five the sound crew just so I could defy you. It's my 2 cents, y'all rhyme about the senseless, spending all your sentences on taking up a census. Hell knows your whole soul was held on by Velcro. Y'all didn't listen to Matt Villain and it shows. Change up my vocal tone, in honor of his going home. Crumb like the fire up one time for the chrome dome. Still gripping the microphone, chill to the next episode. Still repping my time zone, why you ain't mute the metronome? Y'all ain't leave well enough alone, let Prop fill your cup up. Hell knows he got enough stuff he gotta bring up.
1: Who's Harry Crumb?
2: Once the disease exists, there is no known medical cure. For all too frequently, the disease can lead to death.
3: Look, hey, hell knows that I deserve it. But hell knows I can't be purchased. Off limits to the devil. After death, dirt and shovel. I'm immortal and that's settled. Watch our time is on my side. That's why I flooded out the bezel. Hello, I seen it all. Dope boys sell that rock and roll. A heavy metal without guitars. Don't make them play your favorite song. Bang, bang, gang, gang. They want us chained and not changed. I can't let all of that stress go to my brain.
2: Black, black.
3: We is trying to find the master. But found slave masters, guys is pastors. They said God the same color as plastic. That taught me to think faster. I side-eye every lie, every time. They don't like that kind of mind. You got a problem with me, dawg. You gon' have to get in line. This that I don't really care, Flo. You think I'm worried about your lies?
4: Settles down deeply into the lung.
5: I think it is clear, the science is clear, that black lung can be

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0: shit called Leaflet. 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You know. So I hope he real serious.
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0: Leaflets. But he want me to talk some shit. Talk some shit about my nigga J Electronica. I hope you put out this motherfucking album. 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Hip-hop is in a very, very dangerous place, you know. Give them that shit, you know what I'm saying? Live up their souls, lift up their vibration. That's what God sent you here to do, you know. That's why we wait so long. We wait for things that are good, because good things come to those who wait. Great things come to those who wait. Yeah, you taught me a lot of patience, motherfucker. Now drop that shit.
2: Conductor,

0: there's any enemies that think you can take the house, put it.
1: Not any time.
0: Put
1: we will kill you.
0: Yes, sir.
1: Uh-huh.
0: And take your heads.
2: Yes, sir.
0: To the FBI office.
2: Yes, sir.
0: Let them know.
2: Yes, sir.
0: That old time stuff ain't working no more.
3: Uh-huh. Caution. I'm a fiery hot ball of various degrees of energy. You couldn't imagine it just beginning me. And it's clear to anybody who watched me with eyes that I walk around with total disregard for the enemy. The entire trajectory of my career screen fuck the industry. Yet you can't have a debate about the greats and not mention me. Abracadabra, Houdini and David Blaine ain't got nothing on gang. I came in a name who made earthquakes and rain. Fuck around with the fuck around and get your head split. 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
1: The nation erupted into scenes of chaos, violence, and widespread destruction into the early morning hours. Dozens of American cities up in flames after some protests turned into riots, often followed by looting as a nation simmering with unrest unraveled.
2: How long can you be peaceful when your people are dying?

0: The first thing you'll notice about the Volkswagen automatic stick shift is that the clutch is gone. The second thing you'll notice is that you can drive around town all day without shifting. The third thing you'll notice is that you can shift for yourself if you want.
1: Hey, look, yo, you know I wanna flex with you. You know I

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Auction and sale, another lost soul that can pimp worse. Worst cases to worst 8 minutes spent on a couple new songs in the first place that you never should have listened to.

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1: Damn, I remember my first car was a Tercel. 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
1: No school, but we got Yale, oh yeah. 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
1: or where you at,
0: it's where you going. 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

0: That brings us about all the way around. Time for some more sounds.
1: Could Robinson's early brush with fame have sparked his need for power and control?
2: And this is somebody that you don't want to take at face value. I say, I tell people, I never want to run into someone like that.

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1: Hey, hey, man, I ain't seen you in no dark, boy. 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
0: Be chilling, trying to make money, stay out this ruin. Keep my music tight so y'all don't hear no ruin. But what you been doing?
2: My nigga drinking 40 Spock Pro.
0: I be hearing people talking behind my back, but that's a normal reaction. When they been doing the fraction more than the next person doing. But I'm still relaxing. Oh, my name ain't Jackson. I be maxing. Pack 99 main attraction. 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Fuck Tennessee. On a plane 10 to 3.

One, niggas out here acting like everything's lovely, smiling in my face, scheming, wishing they was all above me. Small cats react off movies, they peep, take it out to the street until they 6 feet deep. I'm mapping out my plan to hit the next trip, rock a show, clock the dough, make niggas head dip. Yo, yo, the next thick chick I'll stick with, my head splits before we lift. For instance, hit the ground, now we up in New York, JFK Airport. All my niggas in OX hold down the fort. Me, peanut butter, wild child, these are roams. Only here to take out whack clones like Whoopi Combs. Whack, Massachusetts, Lynn and Magoo. About 80% can't fuck with my crew. But anyway, we always come original any day. From LAX to JFK.

0: Am I too much for you?
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1: You wouldn't.
0: Relax.
1: Deeper. Deeper. Yes, yes.
0: Now I'm going to really pour it on.
1: I can take it.
0: Just let that muscle relax.

0: played the cards that I was handed. 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
1: Yeah.
0: Hey yo, we weathered the storm and got used to the turbulence. 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

0: Yo, man.
1: Hold on, where my killer tape at, yeah? First of all, where the fuck is my tape at?
2: Yo, Sean, I ain't got that piece, Sean.
1: How you ain't got my shit, but I let you hold it, man?
2: Yo, niggas came over to have 40s and blunts, kid. This shit just came
1: out. Come on,
2: out
1: man. I don't got nothing to do with my shit, man. Come on, man. Get ahead with that
2: Come
1: shit.
2: Come on, man. I'll buy you four more fucking killer tapes.
1: Open the door, man. What the fuck, man? Yo, what's up?
3: Yo,
4: God, what is wrong? Yo, Sean Meek just got busted in his head two times, God.
3: The mother.
4: Yeah. Well, life, God. You know Sean Meek from fucking 212, God. The nigga just got bust. Niggas in the black land, God, word is born. Came through, God, from out of nowhere, God, word is born. I'm coming to get my culture cipher, God. And they just, word is born, crazy shots just went the fuck off, God. The nigga laying there like a fucking newborn fucking baby, God.
3: Word up.
4: Is he fucking dead? What the fuck you mean is he fucking dead, God?
3: Fuck you think?
4: The nigga laying there with this fucking, all types of fucking blood coming out of his fucking. Yo, God, what's up, God? It's the guard, God. What is wrong? Yo, what's up? I'm ready to fucking late. I'm ready to get busy, God. What's up?
3: Yeah, let's go what's up, yo?
1: Yo, let's go do what we gotta do, man. Fuck.
3: Yo, we out or what?
4: It's the guard, God. Fuck that, man.
3: You saying we out?
2: They probably took the tape.
4: What the fuck?
1: What the fuck, still
4: fuck,
1: the
4: fuck
1: tape,
4: is he
1: man?
4: Talking about? Get the fuck out of here,
1: man.
4: Fuck.
1: Corn.
4: On the tip. Yeah,

0: panties and come out the back. He's a
1: cat. No, she was gonna put it, she thought it was my book bag, and she was about to put some panties in it. Like, fuck with me.
2: Wow.
1: But she realized it was yours.

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Mirrors in motion, I'm checking details. Too many niggas suspect, sleeper cells. I let the easel tell the epic anthology of how we made gold, wielding alchemy with scraps from battles lost. 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

0: Just a reminder that I stood eye to eye with my top five. 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Off rhymes looking just like this. Dressed like this. Talking all Midwest like this. My left eye squint. I never bless one spliff or one drop sip. It's the fabric that I icon stitch. Let it drip like Krylon tips or tie-dye rinse. Who do I gotta convince? This mic defies science. Got it all dialed in. I tug hard strings like violins. 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Drip collagen like ink inside of my pen. Then try to comprehend the heights that I ascend. The light that I could bring. The grimy side of things. The poet laureate, glorious lore I spit, more vivid, pouring from the old origins. New Orleans, braid languages like Creole. Something like if Neo was a griot. The servant leader, bleeding through your receiver. Seek a teetering on the edge of the ether. Respect professional procedure. Street preacher authorized the authored lines that made me immortalized.
1: Hey, take 999. 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

0: You said it. 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
1: Yes.
0: Like, describe why that was important.
1: I think in the urban communities at that time, you know, we really had nothing to look up to give us a boost. 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
2: Yeah.
1: Didn't you know?
2: Kevlar 7.
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1: Son, you're gonna be real certain.
2: Baby, you're gonna lose out. And you'll be.
3: That's right, son.
2: You're gonna
3: lose. Heart stopped beating 2 days ago.
2: Baby, you're gonna lose out.
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0: 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There was no question about
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0: No pulse.
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0: 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Papa was 100, I'ma chip off the old block. Niggas on the straight path always see a roadblock. Niggas with the filthy hands always on that soapbox. Probably is a write-off, pushing niggas right off. It's something you make light of, you niggas say me so soft. Oh man, another murder and a slap on the wrist. 2 weeks and he back on his shit, god damn.
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1: what
0: real
1: the,
0: spit.
1: What the fuck you want from me? 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You don't know me from a can of paint. How can I say this modestly?

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0: anything, the motive is that the seed of a man chosen by God must not be wasted.
1: Run away, that's the plan, live above the grave, none is safe. I see the pain on a mother's face, a ton of grace is what she showed as they took away her firstborn. She

0: not a threat. Check.
1: Everybody had to think about what was possible for a black artist, you know, within the international, the mainstream scene. And I mean, and that opening was there because of hip-hop. Doors cracked open a little bit. The people downtown were looking for some new energy, and they were already feeling it from just the presence of kids from Brooklyn. I wanna thank you for helping me reach the understanding. Yeah. Being downtown, you know, being in the East Village, they had the same kind of impact that the jazz cats had. And they were coming with like a new culture. A culture that was new, that was dynamic, that was sophisticated. The albums were theory books, they're guidebooks too, you know what I mean? When they were 14, 15, they grabbed onto this thing, so they learned all that material. You know, I mean, one of the things we know about MCs is, man, they just have phenomenal memory.

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0: Sigh. 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
1: Wonderful to say the least.
0: I never needed a million, but you know I gotta keep it a million.
1: I got no choice,
0: red
1: man.
0: 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It's such a wonderful feeling. It's such a wonderful feeling.
2: Yeah, you gotta love it. It's fly. So much to be admired. Yeah, inspired. Get the money wired. 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
2: Let's catch
1: on Long Island Railroad.
2: Let's catch this cab and split it. Ten apiece. Ten apiece.
1: Ten apiece. Fuck
2: let's
1: it.
2: Catch
1: that's
2: this
1: cool.
2: One right
1: that's
2: here.
1: Cool,
2: yo, yo, yo, yo, yo,
1: yo.
2: Damn. Fuck. Yo.
1: This one is empty right here.
2: Yo, yo, yo, money.
1: Yo, yo, yo, money.
2: Damn.
1: They on that shit.
2: Right here. Hit the one
1: right here.
2: One right here. One. Yo, yo, we going to Queens real fast. It's mad raining out here. Yo, we going to Queens, yo. It's raining, man.
3: Yo, I ain't going that way, man. I'm
1: like, what you stop doing it? Yo, fuck, stop doing that.

0: And I want to run down a little something to you.
1: Wake up to some tea in bed, be thinking and scramble eggs. I meditate while getting head. I'm too big to cross my legs. These bitches do what Simon says, and Simon says go get that bread. They chill with me to find that peace. I dish out love, then watch it spread. Hypnotize her mind first, then eat her soul like cantaloupe. I'm walking through her crib naked. I'm feeling like D'Angelo. She matched my energy. Got her comfortable, so she feeling me. There's no limit to the love I get, and there's no limit to what she spend on me. These niggas try to mimic me, back door and try to snatch my game. But I'm acting on a different bitch. They didn't know when I switched the lane. They leave, but always double back. I was a P before I sold some crack. Mink fur, jet black, Versace says compliment the hat. Trips to Vegas to bless my soul. Didn't gamble once, see I land different. Had to scope the scene and see what I need and how to move around in this pandemic. Know what I'm saying? Don't play with me, play with your vibrator, know what I'm saying? I'm busy this weekend, I'm doing plants.
0: I ain't giving up nothing but bubblegum and hard time, and I'm fresh out of bubblegum. I'm the man who walked the water and tied the whale's tail in a knot. I taught the fish how to swim, crossed the burning sand, and shook the devil's hand. I walk 49 miles of barbed wire, and I use a cobra snake for a necktie. Man in the world, but I'm in the top two, and my father is getting old.
2: Shit, my father is getting old.

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0: yeah.
1: Nigga, come on. 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I mean, if you got them, you got them. 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

hoes come by the crib for a free hysterectomy. 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

0: marijuana cut, and that one really stood out. 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So what was the genesis of that song?
1: No doubt. And first shout out to my man Odo. He made the beat. I had my man Deli Perkins. He had the label back in the day, Child Fidelity in Georgia. And they just hooked me and Odo up, said, hey, make two songs. And that was one of them. When I heard the beat, we were smoking hella trees back then. 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And again, it's really the beat, man. 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

This is DJ Tough and Such. What's up, everybody? Just want to talk about Fillmore. Been listening to him for about 4 years since his album came out. 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Yeah.

0: I now recognize Mr. Nucitelli for his opening statement.
1: Good morning. Thank you, Chairwoman Luna, Ranking Member Crockett,

day. The incursions began on October 14, 2003, when Boeing contractors reported a massive glowing red square silently hovering over two missile defense sites. After several minutes, it drifted further east onto the base and vanished over the hills. This event, now known as the Vandenberg Red Square, was referenced by Representative Luna at the first hearing on this topic. Official Air Force records of this event are in possession by Arrow and the FBI. Later that night, while I was on duty, security guards

seconds over their entry control point before shooting away at impossible speed. About a week later, another patrol reported a light over the ocean, behaving erratically. Believing it might be an unannounced aircraft, they declared an emergency, and an armed response force responded. Before the forces could arrive, the object descended and either landed or hovered on our flight line, and then took off again at impossible speed.

0: right answer.
1: Oh, okay.
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1: Because my first kiss was in the back of a movie theater.
2: Whose first kiss wasn't in the back of a movie theater?
3: 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I met your

purpose. I'm at your service. Together we slay the beast. 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The middle ground, the only place to meet. Show me a chick that's thick in the waist, that's sick in the face. I'll show you a man so sick of a waste, so ready to leave, he pick up the pace to flee. I find it impossible to stop a fool from spewing all the gossip, and that they read it, I watch him repeat it like a cockatoo. Our relationship is work. I'm not sure I had the proper tools. You're my wild sweet love, but what you gotta do?

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1: I need to make a change right now.
0: Well, what you need?
1: I need to make some dough somehow.
0: Well, what you need?
1: I need to get food for my seed because

I rep the few that could sell you their life story in two acts. From New Jack to He Who Would Find Glory, and knew that I started in the trap freestyling over the two track. When I was realizing my chronicle, where was you at? I'm true black, some feel as though my opinions are too black. I paid a major price with the labor, now where the fruit at? My crew black, from white to light skin to the blue black. We traveled in the time when the world ended, I flew back through an open door and saw a culture deeper than the ocean floor. Then I came to know which chord and which the pen is overturned.

0: before the views became confused, comes an American gangster slash Langston Hughes. And when I step into a place, it creates the mood. When I give a dissertation, we make the news. 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The star say it's you again, let me make some room. I don't relate to fools, they focus on division. They all go into hell and just swear you going with them. Not just to visit, cause they're in a mental prison. Existing isn't living, I pray that you know the difference. If you trying to go the distance, liberate your mind. 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As long as you're not hollow, it ain't hard to find. 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Shine like
1: silhouettes when they dancing in the limelight. 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

all the luck. We sacrificed for what we needed to run it. If it was righteous, exact, or was out of order. Everything is not for sale. Everybody pay a price. You can run away and not escape. That's the way of life. Nobody makes it out alive. Wow. Nobody ever really dies. Ain't it crazy how the contrast coincide? Ain't it strange how I'm amazed, but I'm not surprised. They say that they don't understand it, but it's not a lie. And indeed they understand and it's not required. Cause as long as the soul responds and you feel a vibe, don't trouble your mind, it's quite alright. More will be revealed in time. Thanks for being with us. Ciao for now. Higher frequency champion sound. Ha, ha, yes, yes, y'all. Feel free, indeed. Fly like a dog, way up above, rocking, love.

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1: They never saw it coming, too late to start running. 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

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But by the summer of 1967, much of that hope had turned to hope.

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0: Yeah, that was Rod Digger and Bahamadea. Give it up. Give it up. Yeah, next up is the A.L. Skills.
1: In the house of reps. 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A.L.
0: That's right, straight from the house of reps. As in reputation.
1: House of reps.
0: As in reputation.
1: House of reps.
0: A.L. Skills. Let's give it up.
1: Where you at? Where you at?

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And what you hear is what you translate. 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

0: I'm only here to paint the picture. 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This is culture. This go beyond words. I'm just an artist behind the pen.
1: Ghostface Killah
0: behind the music is good.

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All that is Asian people.

0: that slump, Bob?
1: Say what?
0: Got any idea what got you out of that slump?
1: You know, Curly, I just stopped caring, man.
0: What?
1: I just stopped caring.
0: You stopped caring? What do you mean?
1: Hey, man, all my life I've been, you know, working to be the best, you know? Trying to be a perfectionist. I mean, come on, let's be real here, you know? What are we doing? We're not curing cancer.

License and registration, please. License and registration, please. I'm not gonna ask you again, asshole. License and registration, please.

0: This yours, buddy? It's white stuff? This is the type of stuff you do?
1: Oh, you think just cause you black and I'm black that I'm gonna give your ass a break, huh, motherfucker? Well, that's out.

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It seems like we only getting employed through either rap or prison. I know some sisters getting paid on they back or stripping. That ain't the way they was raised, but this the trap we live in. A backward system made for crack is just to benefit from. Most of our parents divorced or either crack addicted. I wonder if I still be lost if I had actually listened.

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I've been running from the law since playing hooky. 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Just let it twirl, baby girl deserves a better world. 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And try to show y'all niggas the way. 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
1: Teaches us that during slavery, the same slave master who owned us put his last name on us to denote that we were his property. But when you see a Negro today who's named Johnson, if you go back in his history and find that he was once his grandfather or one of his forefathers was owned by a white man who was named Johnson.
2: Would you mind telling me what your father's last name was?
1: My father didn't know his last name. 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
1: Grandfather got it from his grandfather, who got it from the slave master. The real names of our people were destroyed during slavery. The last name of my forefathers was taken from them when they were brought to America and made slaves. And then the name of the slave master was given, which we refused, we reject.

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1: Take notes! 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
2: Describe your first kiss with your first love.
1: Because my first kiss was in the back of a movie theater.
2: Whose first kiss wasn't in the back of a movie theater?
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thinks you're right, that's why I like your post. 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Now I carry it to my back a certain. We was matching purpose, a matching service. Together we slay the beast. 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I watch them repeat it like a cockatoo. 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

0: Which one you said it? One, two, or three?
1: Right now?
0: Yep.
1: Alright.
0: Watch it, y'all. One, two, three. Who said he saw that ball? This one, this two, and that three. And I'm gonna spin it all the way. Which one you said?

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1: Shout out to Count Bass D, who was on my label with P Nice, Hoppo Records. The headphones just for love, it don't matter. 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

0: Behind the facade, there lurks the secret of a strange Albanian genius.
1: Static Selector.

0: There's a courage about him. 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Acts like he has a dream. Full of passion.
1: You don't trust me, huh?
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1: I do. 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

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When hiccups turn to spit ups, you lend a blaring the shit out. Fam turning falls all night, it's turning to sit outs. Used to be beside now when tables turning you bit outs. Not on some lines, moments get caught on camera. We got backs like Bayer. The easy rents away, bound upon the pain like Naya. Part Indian mama tried to halt the rain with prayer. The beeline between sentence and seance and sage. Fill room, still couldn't consume. Beans from the exposed moons when one delivers the cut. And all of the gods it took to bring pause. The horror, the scars that shook to the core. Was thought a gift from the gods, you mistook for a more. Once in the right with the Lord,

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He was seek a pawn, but they still be well apart. Now that's a living soul. Collabos with the shadows and dance routines with the ghosts. Cause not that many mistreatments get deleted in post. So foes carry heat beside the sea that all cost. Some get them cremated, some get them laminated. It's a toss. I seen the crossroads of hood and goth, the foot and jaw, the techno take backs. My man plays out the gates. Some blitz, some play it straight. Once one delivers.

skies, clouds flow. 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
1: 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You know who I'm talking about.
2: I can't take it.
0: Low down, Loretta Brown, say your own damn name. Unapologetically man, spread and splain. Stand up when I'm pissed with no guilt or shame. A leader shares the praise, never the blame. Being well endowed ain't that much of a big deal. If they taught you about money in school, nobody would take out a loan to go to college. I don't always write the first line first. Calculated risk, the definition of trust. It don't matter which party you roll with. You gotta admit part of the time they on some bullshit. Can't tell I'm not the one to fuck with. Most consistent with the ill shit.
2: I can't take it.

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0: 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So we fight him again. But Devin doesn't make it.
2: Overthinking it. 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
1: Whip.
0: Work whip, a shirt, got a blue collar. The Aquanaut got it without a music dollar. Proud of Luna Rasa. My jewels are cooler than frozen blouse of the Balenciaga's lava. Lil Mama was sitting by his hiding barber. Lauren Hill was singing doo-wop, I let off the oo-wop. Fucked up the whole concert like Lil Mama. Party growing, I'm the balloon popper. That's bad juju, I put on you like a voodoo doctor. Versace silk boxer, silk the shock, I might pop up at your pop up. Like it's potluck, stir the pot up, serve Prada. They made piranha, jump out the water. They caught my goddaughter, the water blue, 5 1/4. 3/4 S. Dot Carters, I beg your pardon. Neiman Marcus, darling, floor seats in the garden like Olive Garden. Your garbage made Tracy Martin.
1: Come on, hustle, man. Ask.
0: 656, welfare cheese with the grits, that's how we started. The Knicks blew out Charlotte. You ain't gotta be a barber to get your wig parted. Brain particles hit the carpet, I spark shit. 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

0: Liberation poem.
1: This is the 21st century and we need to redefine revolution. This planet needs a people's revolution, a humanist revolution. Revolution is not about bloodshed or about going to the mountains and fighting. We will fight if we are forced to, but the fundamental goal of revolution must be peace. We need a revolution of the mind. We need a revolution of the heart. We need a revolution of the spirit. The power of people is stronger than any weapon. A people's revolution can't be stopped. We need to be weapons of mass construction, weapons of mass love. It's not enough just to change the system. We need to change ourselves. We have got to make this world user-friendly. Are you ready to sacrifice to end world hunger? To sacrifice to end colonialism? To end neocolonialism? To end racism? To end sexism? Revolution means the end of exploitation. Revolution means respecting people from other cultures. Revolution is creative. Revolution means treating your mate as a friend and an equal. Revolution is sexy. Revolution means respecting and learning from your children. Revolution is beautiful. Revolution means protecting the people, the plants, the animals, the air, the water. Revolution means saving this planet. Revolution is love.
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4: 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Yeah.

0: feeling good this evening. 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

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World of copycats, twisted death traps, blistered sex raps, blinded jet black. 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Fake jacks and cats, cats too smack. 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Blaze trails that haven't been traveled in a while. Scatter clues for those who equate the style. 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Title

0: world of copycats, twisted death traps, blister sex raps, blind to jet black. Matters of wink, your response since came to life. Sickening seance, escape the realm, glide swift like old act. Fake jacks and cats, cats too smacked. Gentlemen relax, blaze trails that haven't been traveled in a while. Scatter clues for those who acquaint the style.
1: Look up there. Those two space monsters, the one with the three heads, is King Ghidorah.

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Me, Pyro. 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

grows towards heaven. 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Every other year I'm shedding. Core element, delicate, contained in curios and cabinets. Black china, no embellishment. Nobody really getting over, it's all relative.

projectile head first, innocent step, felt all out the loop, still feeling woozy, been the moodiest, miss me with Yakubian news, mini moons, pin where I've been and where I move, marooned, group

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1: Detroit is on my mind. 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

0: friends.
1: One other thing, what's the deal with you WhoSample.com cats putting out all original records that we sample from and snitching by putting us on the site saying we use stuff? You know how that go. Stop doing that. 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Word up, man. 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

0: Today I got time, cuz.
1: Well, Roger, you finally got yourself an album together, brother.
2: Yeah, it's been a while, too, brother. It's been a while.
1: How long you been out there playing this music, man?
2: All my life, lad. All my life.

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Yeah, that shit. Mask equipped with the tech like Vader's is. We like MF Doom.

0: Okay. 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
1: Yeah.
0: Okay. Okay.
1: Yeah, that's called Food. MMFOOD. Food. It's the title of the Doom album.
0: Oh, MM.
1: Yeah, FOOD, yep.
0: Okay. Okay.
1: All caps,
0: yeah. Okay. Okay. And what label is that dropping on, man?
1: That's Metalface.
0: Oh, that, okay. Okay, okay. Metalface, that your own label, yeah?
1: Yeah.
0: Okay, cool. Thanks very much for your time, yeah?
1: Aye.
0: Wicked, man. And yeah, well, hopefully if you're over in the UK soon.
2: That's what you do with a man with a broken heart. You yeah, pick him up to the sun.
3: One, two, yeah. One, yeah. One, two.

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I'm just trying to live my life where my demons confront it. They say with time comes maturity, but we still bringing our nines for some security. 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

0: Word.
1: And so the Negroes are the greatest. Everything they do is the greatest. The Olympic champions, jazz musicians, rock and roll artists, boxers, baseball players, football players. Everything that the so-called Negro do in America is seen to be the best and the greatest. So what's wrong with him saying?
0: I woke up from a dream, feeling like a motherfucking king. In the hood, getting treated like royalty. Everybody eating, that's

0: automatically written it down.
1: We have established that the teleportative ability is associated with the missile bodies, or tigroid substance, and nerve cells. The tigroid substance is easiest demonstrated by Nissel's method using 3.75 grams of methylene blue and 1.75 grams of Phoenician soap.
2: And it's a system with

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If hate gets your trachea slit, straight 86. Hey, niggas stand within your radius, get hit. Them niggas just chip off the old brick. This is a colon cleanse, I took a golden shit. 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

Oh yeah, this what they've been waiting on. 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Oh yeah, we outside.

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Musa put the shooters on the roof, kill your plan tonight. 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I'm that serious. I-49, 24.

0: That's probably where I got in trouble. 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
1: Morning, old man. 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You lack practice. I thought you did this to claim losses on your taxes. And the fact is that you do that, you be a clue that you need a new hobby, something new. Go and

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It's underworld, underworld 96 fat.

it, man. 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
2: Yo, treat them seeds like weed. Grab the bong, step up straight, smoke them. While my fellow men be tunneling, my adrenaline is mad potent. Nobody can test the nutty professor when I rock and really get ugly. Open his mouth when he's not using the bong and then fill it with putty. Come on. Cause your definition of weed is not my definition of weed. This nation will progress to a higher state of manifestive weed. All come together to see all people aren't created equal. Jack and see through. Your blunt and mic state come out, then leap through. Your conscious state of being. Are you afraid of being sober while me and the Cali cats enhance the art of emceeing? Try and think. When your definition of weed defines the rank, weed, weak MCs enhanced by the dank. Weed, herb, didn't mix well with your whack thought of controlling the Glock. Where you smoking before you thought of rapping, difficult to concoct. No disrespect intended when wild chalk comes to construct. Got my man the soul father, Rasco and the disrupt.
3: Hey, what's up, Jack? What's up? Hey, I heard you had a little writer's block.
4: No.
3: You know what I'm saying? 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
0: I mean, smoke it up out the mist, creep disruptor. Inhale lyrics of weed, laced with arsenic in places that'll leave your mouth to bleed. It's pitiful.